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is not a problem that I can't fix, cause I can do it in the mix. 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

0: 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Escucha la ciudad.
1: The last time we talked, Mr. Smith, you reduced me to tears. I promise you it won't happen again.

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0: 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Estás escuchando Urbana Weekend.
1: The last time we talked, Mr. Smith, you reduced me to tears. I promise you it won't happen again.